In every family, there are moments that bring everyone together. 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
0: Kellogg's Superstars Quiz Show is back for Season 5, where Nigeria's brightest students will compete in an exciting test of knowledge, confidence, and teamwork. 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Who will become Nigeria's next Kellogg Superstar? The countdown begins. Don't miss a single moment.
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Now I'm on some new pissing niggas off. Just don't want my d***s off. 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I don't do look for knowledge. 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
1: 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So I'm tryna do this headline.

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1: Cool up. 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

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Like we in Future Cup, hottest lean boy.